the Grey. Before that, Alice Benfer from a song that she had at number one on the Country Songs Top 40 earlier in the year. Alice Benfer and Old Flea Bitten Grey. We heard Enda Kenny with the Earl Grey Tea song. And starting that set was Kyle Carey from the US and Opal Grey. Well, it's the end of another edition of Googs Launching the Weekend, and I'm going to leave you with the number one song in Australia this week, and it came as a surprise to me. It's a song I've played a few times on Country Songs, the country top 40 country breakfast show that I do on a Tuesday morning. Ella Langley is number one on the Australian charts with Choosing Texas. Not just the country things, the overall ARIA top 50 singles this week. We go out with number one, Ella Langley. It's been hanging around for over 6 months. I played it several times on the country show on a Tuesday morning. I never dreamed I'd be playing it as the last song on Googs Launching the Weekend. But however, it's number one on the ARIA Hot 50 singles this week. Ella Langley, Choosing Texas on Triple B. Hope you have a great day, and that's it for me this morning.

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1: Good morning, I'm David Cameron. The Prime Minister has left for an official visit to the United States, where he'll officially launch Australia's campaign for a seat on the United Nations Security Council. He'll be using the government's digital safety measures as a selling point. Anthony Albanese is expected to stop in California for talks with technology giant Apple about new parental controls based on Australia's social media reforms. Several Perth beaches remain closed this morning after a fatal shark attack yesterday. A swimmer was attacked at Sorrento Beach yesterday morning at around 10:30. Witnesses said the man was swimming with a friend not far from shore. It's the third fatal shark attack in WA this year. President Trump says the US, Denmark and Greenland have entered into an agreement giving America permanent control over security in Greenland. In a post on social media, Mr. Trump said the deal would prevent any US adversary from ever having a military presence in the autonomous Danish territory in the Arctic or making sensitive investments on the island. Greenland and Denmark have said the deal to be signed next week strengthens security in the Arctic and is good for the NATO military alliance. Here's the BBC's Daniel Bush.
2: This has certainly been playing out behind the scenes, and I know from sources that quietly in private, the US, Greenland and Denmark have actually been working on this diplomacy track now for months after President Trump threatened to somehow annex Greenland by force earlier this year. That caused a huge diplomatic row. But since then, the sides have been working quietly again to try and reach some sort of a deal. But again, the details remain unclear about what kind of control it gives the US over the territory.
1: Russian authorities have seized the businesses and assets of the Swiss food giant Nestlé and three French groups, seeking to justify the move by the fact that they represented unfriendly countries allied with Ukraine. Their Russian operations are being transferred to a company created late last year and headed by a Russian Interior Ministry General. Conservationists in the nation's capital are escalating the campaign, which calls for the government to finally set city limits for Canberra. Hundreds of supporters will be dancing in the city today for the Save Our Western Edge community campaign, where they'll attempt to set the record for Canberra's biggest nutbush line dance. Aveen Crimmins from the Conservation Council ACT says Canberrans have waited long enough for the government to act.
3: We're particularly concerned about the western edge of our city being destroyed in bad urban planning because that's a critically endangered landscape with so much beautiful nature that Canberrans love getting out and enjoying.
1: Sport and Fremantle has booked a spot in the AFL Grand Final, defeating the Sydney Swans at the SCG 83-71. Swans coach Dean Cox says he's proud of his side's effort, but off-field issues produced mixed emotions.
4: I'm just extremely proud of everyone uniting, galvanising and coming together to try and get our season to the last game, and we fell short.
1: In the AFLW, North Melbourne's record-winning streak is over, with the Kangaroos losing to Hawthorn in Cairns. The Hawks won 32-25. It's the Kangaroos' first defeat in almost 3 years after 32 wins in a row.
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Thank you for joining me. It is 12:05 on your Saturday afternoon, just clocked over to the afternoon. Loving that, of course. First weekend starting off. That is great. So happy to be here today. Thank you for joining me. You're on Rising Stars, Modern Muso, on community radio station 2BBB. My name is Till Kelly Ride. Thank you for hanging out with me on this overcast but still beautiful day in Bellingen. It is so great to be here and for you all to be joining me now. I've got some pretty great things coming up today, including a interview with one of Bellingen's best musicians. Louise Gore will join me later in the program at around 12:30, so stay tuned for that. Do not go anywhere. Now, there's a new album dropped by... Some people have requested this album many times, and it is one of the best that has been released in a while from a new artist, and it is so great to see that they have dropped this new album. I'm so excited to play one of the first songs that have been requested by you guys that have just come through the text line, so thank you for putting that through. And see what you think. Now, this is called One Thing by Lola Young. She is just starting with this new album. I hope you enjoy. Let me know your thoughts. 0472 505 875. Want to know the weekend goss? Everything. What is going on? Of course, text in or you can call up our number on 2 Jewel BFM 107.3 93.3 FM. From the mountains to the sea. Stay with us. Hooray! Language warning on this one, by the way.

Afternoon, of course, you're on 2 BFM. Thank you for hanging out with me on 107.3, 93.3 FM, Bellingen Shire's own community radio station. My name is Till Kelly-Wright. Thank you for hanging out with me on your Saturday afternoon. It is 12:17. Hope you are having the most amazing weekend so far. Text in the goss 0472 505 875. Now, I've got a pretty great song coming up. It's by a new band. They're called Play Lunch. They got famous from Triple J after their debut single, Soup Opera, or as they like to call it, Super Opera. Don't know why. They seem to call things very strange things. Anyway, this is Play Lunch. Now, if you've got a trailer or if you've got a ute and someone seems to take your parking spot, and you hate it. It's outside your house. You hate when they take your parking spot. This song is for you. Just a very strong language warning on this one, but they're an Australian band, and Keith, well, he doesn't like his parking spot being taken. See if you can relate to this. Please let me know. 0472 505 875. Text in. This is Keith. Play Lunch. Language warning. On 2 B.

0: Perplexed.
1: Tracy Grimshaw. She held the mic right up to his face, called him out for everything and said, "You're a disgrace." But Keith wasn't listening. His eyes were locked dead.

0: Good afternoon. Thank you for joining me on 2 Triple BFM. It is so great to be hanging out with you on this beautiful Saturday afternoon. It is 5 minutes to 12:30, and you know what that means? It is interview time now. Today, I am joined by Louise Gore. She's a beloved musician whose creativity flows across piano keys, chairs, and orchestras. A multi-instrumentalist, mentor, and collaborator, she leads the a cappella choir, teaches with her heart, and plays in countless bands, including double bass tonight with the Bellingen Youth Orchestra. Her music is woven into the fabric of the community, and that's why Louise Gore joins me live. Hello, Louise.
1: Hello, Teal.
0: So great to have you on the program today. Now, I want to start off with what's just first sparked this love for music that you've had.
1: What started it? Well, my mother loved music. We had a little record player. So I'm 64. So I was brought up in the 1960s, and she loved records. And she had she loved the Seekers. So the Seekers were kind of like a folk group, an Australian folk group that sang in harmonies. And I had a little toy piano. It was about 30 centimeters wide, and I used to apparently sit on the floor with it and just kind of, you know, muck around with it. But I remember when I was 3 years old, she put this Seekers record on and they were singing Kumbaya, you know, Kumbaya, my Lord, that one. And I worked it out.
0: Wow.
1: So my mother thought, oh, okay. So she just kind of shelved that for a while. Then when I went to school, she arranged for me to have piano lessons. So I must have had an ear for music.
0: It sounds like you did at such a young age too. It's incredible.
1: Well, it's not a very difficult song to pick out, but I still did manage on my toy piano to pick it out.
0: Yeah.
1: And I actually remember doing it. It's the earliest memory I have. And I loved that little toy piano.
0: Wow.
1: Yeah, so we, Mum and Dad, didn't have a lot of money, and they got I was taken to a Catholic school because my parents were Catholics, and one of the nuns wanted to teach me violin, but my mother couldn't stand the sound of the violin.
0: Yes.
1: So she said no to the violin.
0: Yep.
1: And when I was at an appropriate age, I think it was when I was in first class, I started having piano lessons because in those days there was this belief that if you were small and you were taught how to read music notation, it might get in the way of your learning how to read actual letters.
0: Mm.
1: So the first class teacher, who was the piano teacher in the area, she didn't teach anyone until they kind of had a sound grasp of how to read letters.
0: Yep.
1: So I wasn't able to learn until I was six, but that's all different these days. I mean, in lots of countries there are people who specialise in teaching 3-year-olds, which... You know, that's another discussion all of its own, but that's how I began in music, with my mother's record and my toy piano.
0: That is so amazing. Can you remember that feeling that made you want to learn piano properly after playing on the toy piano?
1: No, I didn't, because I just, you know, I was in a world of my own, like you are when you're at that age. But I did love, I loved singing along to those. I was always, my attention was always drawn to music.
0: Yeah, for sure.
1: It was drawn to music much more than it was to anything else.
0: Mm. Wow. It's because music is such a beautiful thing, and to be drawn to it at such a young age is so beautiful. Now, I want to ask, what did music mean to you back then, and how do you reckon that meaning has evolved for you over time?
1: Gosh, what a far-reaching question that is. What did it mean to me back then? Well, when I was just learning piano, it meant, it was a whole new world, and I loved it because it was easy for me. I didn't find reading notation difficult. I think the teacher must have been good at teaching me how to read, but also I didn't find learning how to read difficult, so I think I was able to, you know, navigate it's a symbolic system, you know. It's, you know, that shape thing on the page means the spot on the piano. And I was able to learn that fairly easily. And we didn't have a great piano. My mother, we started with a really awful piano. We had that for about a year. And then my mother, when she could see that I was making progress with piano lessons, they got a pianola. So a pianola, do you know what a pianola is?
0: I think so.
1: Well, it's a mechanical, it's a piano.
0: Yes.
1: But it has a mechanism inside. Then you put these paper rolls of piano, which have punched out spaces on them, and you pedal these pedals at the bottom of the piano, and the rolls go around, and they set off the hammers to play the keys.
0: To play the keys, yeah.
1: And so it's like an automatic piano. And my mother loved having parties. And her, she wanted and family parties.
0: I can see this piano weaving in now, yes, for sure.
1: Yeah, so she just wanted to have something in case I didn't really pursue the piano for too many more years. She wanted to have something that the rest of the family could make use of. She's a very practical woman, my mother. Yeah, so we just got the pianola, but it turned out that I did like doing it because it wasn't hard for me. So I made a lot of progress very fast. I think I was doing fifth grade piano before I finished primary school.
0: So when do you reckon they stopped using the mechanical part of the pianola for parties and you started playing for parties?
1: That didn't ever happen. They always had parties and we were all sent to bed, you know, at a certain time, and then all the adults got on the pianola and everybody loved having a pedal of the pedals and they sang around the piano. And that was the thing, you know, the happiness of all these people singing together in the house around the piano, I think that was probably the thing that had the most meaning for me with music, that it was something that brought people together.
0: It really just shows how powerful music is, doesn't it?
1: It does, yeah. Of course, for me, it wasn't about, learn your pieces and play them solo. I just found that the most boring aspect of you know, because if you do learn piano, you can just go down that route where all you do is play music on your own.
0: Yeah.
1: Because you can.
0: Yep.
1: Whereas it's hard if you're a singer to do that. You know, you really... Yeah. I mean, you can have a guitar to accompany yourself, but it's better if you are with others. And I just enjoyed making music with others.
0: Yeah, it's so amazing to be able to play with other people. It is probably one of the best things in the world, really.
1: You think so?
0: I think so. What do you reckon?
1: Oh, absolutely.
0: Absolutely. No, it is. It is so amazing. Now, I want to talk about the a cappella choir and your community work. Mm-hmm. Can you tell us about the a cappella choir? What makes it special and how do you think it's grown?
1: Right, okay. Wow, these aren't the questions I was expecting to tell, but there you go. How's it grown? Well, I think when I began with them, I think it was 2007, someone rang me up and asked me would I come and listen to them.
0: Mm.
1: And at first I said, oh, look, I don't think I'm the right person for this because actually I'm not a singer. And they said, no, we want you to come. So I went along and listened to them. But you can't just listen to a choir for a year. So after a year, I had actually kind of grown fond of them all. And I said, look, I think you really need someone who can conduct and lead the choir in a certain direction. So after that, I'd kind of took that responsibility. And then the choir just grew and grew.
0: Yeah.
1: I think because our focus is on enjoying singing together rather than aiming for some kind of excellence as the top priority.
0: Yeah.
1: Our priority, it's a non-auditioned choir, so anybody who wants to can join it.
0: So it's about coming together, creating music with other people.
1: It is, yeah. It's not that there have been other choirs in Bellingen that were auditioned choirs who, like there was one called the Spangled Drongos that my friend Fiona McKenzie had for quite a number of years. And, I mean, that was, I think, the most outstanding community choir in New South Wales I had ever heard.
0: Yeah, wow.
1: And it was here in Bellingen.
0: Exactly.
1: And, you know, she had a mother who was an opera singer and she knew about singing. So I'm a pianist and a musician. I'm not someone who knows so much about the details of how to sing.
0: Yeah.
1: You know what I mean? But we get in other people to kind of help with that stuff whenever we need to. But it's because there's always just been a great bunch of people in a cappella and they're very welcoming to new members. And it's because no one feels that they're going to be judged about how does their voice sound, I think. I think that's why it works. Because I don't think there's not been one night since 2007 that we haven't had a good night.
0: Yeah, well, and to be able for them to come together and be able to share music like that without feeling the pressure is truly amazing.
1: It is good. I mean, we do try to make a good sound too, because that brings its own level of happiness as
0: definitely.
1: Well.
0: Well, I want to talk about ensemble life. Now, you're playing double bass tonight with the BYO. What's the vibe like in the group?
1: Oh, God, that orchestra is incredible. We had a rehearsal on Thursday. Those kids are just amazing. And look, I can't really lay claim to playing the double bass. I only took it up this year to support the one double bass player in the orchestra, because last year there were two, but the other person, she left because she was in year 12.
0: Yep.
1: So I only just took it up to try to support, Jade, who plays the double bass. She's much better than I am. I only started to learn how to use a bow this year. It's very different.
0: Mm.
1: But the dedication of those kids is just amazing.
0: Yeah.
1: And also the dedication of the people who run the orchestra is outstanding. They're really in it for the education of the kids and for providing opportunities to those kids that, it's very rare in a country town to get an opportunity to play in an orchestra that takes itself seriously.
0: It's quite crazy that a small town can say, we have a youth orchestra.
1: Mm. A full orchestra.
0: It's amazing. Mm.
1: It is amazing. It's really, really a wonderful thing, and it's been. It's because of Anne. It's because of Anne Phelan, really. And she's an orchestra conductor. You need to have somebody who is a really good orchestra conductor, and in her case, a superb music educator.
0: Yep.
1: You need to have someone like that who knows how to make these things happen.
0: And having all those mentors behind, including yourself, to be able to really bring it to life is another part of it that's truly amazing. And being able to weave that all together, it just creates this amazing support, big, strong group in beautiful Bellingen.
1: Yeah, it is. It is really an amazing thing. Like I'm mostly a jazz musician, and I'd never played in an orchestra until they'd asked me to play the electric bass for them on this odd occasion. But it's quite incredible to sit in an orchestra and play, and all the music is swirling around you in this incredible way, and it's all acoustic. That's the other thing I really like about it, that it's acoustic. It doesn't involve having to plug your instrument in, and then sometimes you get a sound through an amp that is all right, sometimes you don't. It's instantly satisfying because it somehow all those vibrations, those sound vibrations, seem to work on your physical body in a most immediate way.
0: Yeah, it's one of those things that is just truly, truly beautiful, especially in a small town. It's out of this world, really.
1: Do you like singing in front of the orchestra?
0: Yeah, we love. It's so amazing to be able to collaborate with so many young and youth musicians, because they're the future musicians of Australia, and I think it's really really important to be able to collaborate with them. It's so amazing. It's an honour in a way to be able to play with an orchestra. Really is the crazy part about it.
1: Mm. Yes, it's not. It's just a rare opportunity. Mm. Really, it's the kind of opportunity that you usually only get once you're kind of, in a bigger metropolitan area,
0: It's a crazy thing. It's so amazing. Mm. Well, thank you so much for joining me today, Louise.
1: That's all right.
0: So amazing having you on the program. Now, before you go, I just want to ask, do you happen to have a favourite song at the moment? We'd love to play it.
1: Yes, I do. I love The House of Jade by Wayne Shorter.
0: Perfect.
1: So it's an early Wayne Shorter was an American tenor saxophonist, jazz saxophonist, and this is an early piece of his. I don't know if you can dig it up on your own.
0: I think I've found it because I've got it lined up right after this one. Okay. Thank you so much for joining me. It is so great to have you. Of course, you're on 2BFM. My name is Till Kelly-Wright. Stay tuned. I'll talk to you very, very soon. This is With or Without You. We've jazzed it up a little bit, guys. See what you think. On 2BFM.

sexes. This will be our last song of the evening. Thank you so much for fucking joining us. Thank you so much for selling. This song is

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2: 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I hope you are having the most amazing afternoon. Hope you enjoyed that interview. Of course, that was Louise Gore earlier you had in the program. Now, I just finished off with a bit of Playing God. That is Polyphia, probably one of my favorite bands. Now, they don't have any singing in it, but here's how I see it. The guitar is the singer in that song. It is probably one of my favorite songs of all time. Of course, their main guitarist, Tim Henson, does that song on a beautiful Ibanez guitar. It is so great to see him bringing that with a band, and hearing it in a full crowd like that is so special. I listen to that version every time, always over the recorded version. Have to agree with me, it is so much better. Text in your thoughts, 0472 505 875. Of course, I am nearly done. I'll be kicked out soon. Of course, coming up, I've got Filthy the Bear. See what you think of that one, so stay tuned for that coming up at 1 o'clock. You're on 2BBB FM. I hope you've had the most amazing time. I've had such a great time hanging out with you on this beautiful but still a little bit overcast Saturday afternoon. My name is Till Kelly Ride. You're on 2BBB FM. This is Rising Stars Modern Muso on community radio station 2BBB FM, 12 to 1 every Saturday from noon. I will talk to you very, very soon. Let me know if you're going to, you know, I'll just see you next week. Let's end it there. I'll see you next week. Talk to you very, very soon. For now, I'm going to let you go with Filthy the Bear. This is community radio and then Filthy the Bear. Talk very, very soon. Hooray!

0: I wish to acknowledge the Gambangia people who are the traditional custodians of the land we are gathered on today. I would like to give my respect to the elders past, present and emerging and extend that respect to all Aboriginal people here with us today.
1: This is my boss, Jonathan Hunt, a self-made millionaire. He's quite a guy. Mrs. H. She's gorgeous. She's one lady who knows how to take care of herself. By the way, my name is Max. I take care of both of them, which ain't easy. Because when they met,

friends. Telepathy. Mexico. Anything goes, so head over to the Wheel Pile Island Facebook page and make a suggestion now. All right, let's head into the cave and see what the theme is for this week's show. Take it away, Filthy LaBear.

right, it's Will Pyle and coming to you this week from Mission Center One, inside the Godzilla head on top of the Toho building in Shinjuku, Tokyo, Japan. I'm your host, Filthy the Bear, and each week I spin a wheel to choose the musical theme for the next week's show. 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Everything rides on our success. 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This week's theme? 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

0: Do you, Ming the Merciless, ruler of the universe, take this earthling, Dale Arden, to be your empress of the hour?
1: Of the hour, yes.
0: Do you promise to use her as you will?
1: Certainly.
0: Not to blast her into space? Until such time as you grow weary of her.
1: I do.

0: Okay, at the top there we had Ben Folds 5 with Zach and Sarah. Then, can you shut the door, please, Sharon? Sharon! No, I can still hear it. Thank you. At the top there we had Ben Folds 5 with Zach and Sarah, then La Tigra with Les and Ray, and finally their Queen from the soundtrack The Flash Gordon with Marriage of Dale and Ming. So you can't see this if you're a listener, but right behind me here, on the wall here, we've set up a map, and we've got pins stuck in anywhere we know 2BBB has been in the last month. Each pin will be connected by a red thread, and by doing this, we should be able to work out his next step.
1: Exterminate!
0: Yes, true. There is only one pin for now, but when we find out more, we'll have more pins and more thread.
1: Exterminate!
0: Yes, I have been tracing leads, actually. I was down at that Mandarake store last night, the comic book shop down in Shinjuku, and I showed them a photo of 2BBB, and I asked them if they'd seen him.
1: Exterminate!
0: What do you mean? Where did I get the photo? I took it that time when I pushed him in the pool at the station Christmas party last year. Remember that? Oh, man, it's so funny. He was all sparking and fritzing, and it was hilarious.
1: Exterminate!
0: Well, terrible. Terrible. It was terrible. Poor little guy. Now, could you maybe point the laser away from my crotch, please?

0: Sharon?
1: Exterminate.
0: It was a stupid thing to do. I see that now. Look, anyway, I showed them the photo and they said they had seen 2BBB. Well, after what felt like hours of being shown, like, merchandise, T-shirts and key rings and stuff for some space movie I've never really heard of, Star something, and I couldn't see the connection to it. One of the employees said they'd seen 2BBB at Hojoji, a temple not too far from here.
1: Exterminate!
0: Well, I thought we could take the equipment and head down there now. We can ask around, see if anyone knows anything. Yeah, come on, let's do that. I'll play some songs and we'll race down there. Oh, by the way, hang on. There is a language warning on this next one, so kids, get out, or I'll tell Santa. All right, let's do it!

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0: Okay, you're listening to Will Pyle and coming to you from the Cauliflower Cathedral, the 2BBB studios here in beautiful Ballingen, New South Wales. Each week I spin a wheel to choose a musical theme for the next week's show. The show this week is coming to you from Shinjuku in the heart of Tokyo in the country of Japan. And our theme this week is couples. Right there, we had three couple songs at the top. No Effects with Liza and Louise. Then The Dismemberment Plan with Alan and Ben. And finally there, the American Analog Set with Aaron and Maria. So we, let's just head out onto the street, Sharon. Yep, come on. There we go. Okay, we're at Hojoji Temple right now, following a lead on the whereabouts of our work experience robot, 2BBB, who took off. If you've been listening for a while, he took off during one of our shows about a month ago. Let's go inside the temple and see if we can chat to anyone. It's a cool little temple. Lots of lanterns outside with a path leading up to the temple itself. It's a, it's a nice day, if a bit chilly. It's winter time here in Japan, but the sun is out, so, you know, not bad. I'm going to go and ask somebody and see if they've seen 2BB here. Just wait here, Sharon, all right? Just look after the equipment for a second, please.
1: Exterminate.
0: Yeah, great. I'll be back in a minute, all right? I don't know. Just look, describe to the listeners what I'm doing. You can do it. You can do it, all right? You got it?
1: Exterminate.
0: Cool. Okay. I'll be back in a minute, all right?

0: Exterminate! Exterminate! Exterminate! Exterminate! Exterminate!
1: Okay, well, look, I spoke to that lady at the front. Did you tell the listeners what I was doing? Do I need to explain it? Sharon?
0: Exterminate!
1: Okay, cool. Look, I spoke to that lady, and she said that they have seen two BBB. Why didn't I take the mic with me? Oh, look, it doesn't matter. Look, she said he was here for a while about a month ago, but that he eventually left with some men in an appliance repair business van. Sounds sus. She said they were talking in hushed whispers, but she heard 2BBB say...
0: Exterminate!
1: Yeah, I know. I agree. That does not sound good.
0: Exterminate!
1: Yeah, she gave me the name of the business. Where are we? It's a...
0: Exterminate!
1: Yeah, it was very observant of it. Anyway, it was called Musashi's Swordsmanship, Martial Arts and Ninja Training and Appliance Repair. So, I don't know, I guess they fix toasters and stuff. Anyway, we have a confirmed sighting for the board and a next step. Let's go back and put it up on the map, all right? We'll head back to... We'll just play some songs while we head back up the street.

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0: Okay, today we're doing couple songs. So at the top there we had Radio, the band Radio, with Jack and Jill. Then we had the Beatles with the Ballad of John and Yoko. And finally there, Belle and Sebastian with Belle and Sebastian. Yeah, okay. So we're back in Mission Center 1 inside the Godzilla head in Shinjuku in Tokyo, Japan. Actually, I got a text on the text line while we're out that says, you're really pushing the boundaries of acceptable radio today. Not really sure what they mean by that. Sharon? Any idea what that's about?
1: Exterminate! Exterminate! Exterminate! Exterminate!
0: Alright, yep.
1: Exterminate!
0: Oh, yeah, no, me neither. Anyway, we looked up Musashi's swordsmanship, martial arts and ninja training and appliance repair on MySpace, but there was no listing. Damn it! Foiled before we even got started. Well, at least we can add a pin to the map of confirmed sightings of 2BBB. We already have a pin at Tokyo Main Train Station, and now we have a second pin at Hojoji Temple in Shinjuku. No, it's not really a lot to go on. I mean, it is only two pins. It's just a straight line. There's not really any... Oh, my God. That is so stupid of me. I can't believe I didn't see this earlier. I must be jet-lagged or something.
1: Exterminate.
0: Oh, Sharon, it is right there in front of our faces. It's right there.
1: Exterminate.
0: Exactly. It's a line from Tokyo Station where I last saw 2BBB... A line going straight to Hojoji Temple in Shinjuku.
1: Exterminate!
0: Oh, poor Sharon. Poor, ignorant, stupid, dim-witted Sharon. Well, let's say I follow this straight line, follow the current pattern, and see where it leads.
1: Exterminate!
0: Why? Why can't a straight line between two points be a pattern? Patterns are lines. That's what patterns are.
1: Exterminate.
0: Who says there needs to be more than one reference point? Lines are patterns, and if I follow the current pattern and extend it out, we should find... Hang on a second. There! See? Nakano City. That is where we will find our next clue.

0: Okay, at the top there we had the Essex Green with Penny and Jack, and then there we had the Vince Guaraldi trio with Linus and Lucy. I heard the Colonel play one of their songs last week, and that song is actually from the Charlie Brown Christmas album. Now, here's a word from one of our sponsors.
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0: Okay, that song we just played there was Jerry Garcia with Robin and Charisse. I mean, it sounded like you were saying cherries. Anyway, you're listening to Wheel Pie Island, coming to you from, well, this week, Shinjuku in Tokyo in Japan. I'm your host, Filthy the Bear, and each week I spin a wheel to choose a musical theme for the next week's show. This week our theme is couples, so all songs with couples in them. Okay, so we've hopped on a train to Nagano City, which is in Tokyo City. That's a bit weird. Anyway, I tell you, the train system in Tokyo is amazing. And luckily for us, no station seems to be farther than three songs from any other station. Huh. Anyway, we're in a shopping centre type thing called Nakano Broadway. Let me see if I can turn up the mic here so you can really hear the people. Well, I mean, they're not really that loud anyway. I must say, this is definitely the place. This definitely fits with what we're looking for in a place where 2BB could be. There are a bunch of shops with robot paraphernalia in the windows. Oh, my God, there's a six-foot-tall Gigantor over there. Check it out, Sharon. Check it out. Gigantor.
1: Exterminate.
0: I'm not getting sidetracked. I know what we're here for. I'm on the case. Check it out. I mean, just calm down and have a look. It's pretty cool. Hey, look at that. Is that Asimo over there, the famous robot from Japan, Asimo, walking that Aibo robot dog? Aibo, a robot dog made by Sony. Pretty impressive thing, too. Hey, Asimo! Asimo!
1: Exterminate!
0: I don't know. He might know something about 2BB, but... Asimo!
1: Exterminate!
0: I don't know. He's a robot. 2BB is a robot. He's a robot.
1: Exterminate.
0: This is not racist, at least. I don't think it's racist, is it? Hey, Asimo! What's going on? He must have heard me. Wait, is he? He is. He's taking off. He's running. Come on. Let's go after him.

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They would love to see you there. The Swiss is a tasty sponsor of 2BBB

0: Okay, well, at the top there, we had the Ramones with The Return of Jackie and Judy. Then Aerobic from Germany with Katrin and Lars. And finally there, Robert Palmer with Johnny and Mary. Robert Palmer, unfortunately, one of the worst shows I've ever seen in my life. Okay, well, Asimo led us on a merry chase. Those little legs can really power along when they need to. We lost him down this alley, and he's nowhere to be seen. Damn it.
1: Exterminate.
0: Oh, come on. He obviously knows something. Otherwise, why would he run?
1: Exterminate.
0: No, I just want to sit here for a minute and catch my breath, okay? Oh, boy. Hey, whoa. Hey, what's this?
1: Exterminate.
0: There's a partially covered sign here. Here, help me move this dumpster. Come here. Now, grab it. Now push. There we go.
2: I knew it. Check it out.
1: Exterminate.
0: Yep, it says Musashi Swordsmanship, Martial Arts and Ninja Training and Appliance Repairs. This must be their business premises. I told you if we followed the straight line on the map, it'd pay off.
1: Exterminate.
0: Oh, really?
1: Exterminate.
0: Yeah, and did it work?
1: Exterminate.
0: And are we right where we need to be?
1: Exterminate.
0: Exactly. Now, come on. Pull out your laser cutter or vibro blade or whatever you've got there to get this door open, will you?
1: Exterminate.
0: You're a robot. How do you not have one of those things?
1: Exterminate.
0: What do you mean, is it even locked? Of course it is. I know what a locked door looks like, and this is definitely a locked... Nope, open. Okay, now, shh. Let's do this quietly. Maybe not that.

0: That there was Radio Birdman with Aloha Steve and Dano. Finally, after a long introduction. And here's a word from one of our... No, actually, it's not. It's a word from us.
1: Did you know that becoming a subscriber of 2BBB FM is easier than ever? 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

0: Okay, at the top there we had Radio Birdman with Aloha Stephen Dano, followed by German band Wir sind Helden with Die Ballad von Wolfgang und Bridget, and finally there, Bruce Springsteen with Incident on 57th Street. You're listening to Wheel Pile and coming to you this week from Tokyo, Japan. We're on the search for the work experience robot 2BBB. Okay, so we're sneaking our way through what seems to be some sort of boiler room slash industrial factory or something like that. We followed the robot Asimo in here after he ran from us while we were trying to find information on 2BBB's whereabouts. We were told that someone from Masashi's swordsmanship, martial arts and ninja training and appliance repairs had made contact with 2BBB, and so visiting their place of business seems like the best way of finding him. What do you think, Sharon?
1: Exterminate!
0: Okay, not so loud.
1: Exterminate!
0: Yeah, but I have a soothing voice that registers lower. The nasally tones are difficult to hear from a distance unless you're a dog or a bat, and even then they'll simply lull you into a relaxed apathy. But you're all, exterminate, exterminate! It's very annoying.
1: Exterminate!
0: What do you mean you're starting to understand why 2BBB ran away? If he hadn't run away, I wouldn't be dealing with the terror situation. That idiot, the Terror, has taken over my house. He's taken over the show. The other day, I saw him wearing my underwear. Look, we get 2BBB back, he takes his room back and joins me back on the show, and we can kiss all this Terror crap goodbye, finally.
1: Exterminate!
0: Why wouldn't he come back? What else has he got going for him? Hey, there's a light up ahead. Come on. Oh, here we go. There might be somebody here to talk to. Whoa, what is this? There's like a sort of secret garden in here. Well, it's really pretty. Whoa, what's that sound? Whoa. Oh, who's this guy? What the?
2: Oh, look out, Sharon, ninjas! They didn't look happy to see us. Oh, crap, we are seriously outnumbered here, Sharon. Ninjas everywhere, quick! Pull out your laser sword or rocket launcher or whatever. Sharon!
1: Exterminate!
0: Okay, you know, Sharon, for a robot, you're sort of lame.
2: Hey, look out! All right. Okay, can we all just calm down? Everyone, please, just stop all the acrobatics. Hey, hello, scoot. So can we just sit down and maybe talk like adults?
0: Okay, this is not working, Sharon.
1: Exterminate!
0: Yeah, I think you're right. I think this is the end for us. I just wish...
1: Exterminate!
0: Well, I wish I could have gotten to see 2BBB one more time. You know, to like apologise to him for how mean I've been. Look, I don't mean to be grumpy, but I'm old and my body makes unpleasant noises, and some of those unpleasant noises come out of my mouth. Not many, but some. But look, I didn't mean any of it. I like the little guy. He's like family to me. Oh my God, did you hear that? Hello? 2BBB? Look, Sharon, look. It's 2BBB. And he's dressed up in robes like some sort of monk or something.
1: Exterminate!
0: No, look, it looks good on him. Why am I here? To find you, 2BBB. To get you and take you home, of course. Well, it's the Christmas show next week, and you know, it's a time for bringing family together and sharing good times with the people you love. What? Yeah, sure, I do.
1: Exterminate!
2: Why do I have to say it?
0: Fine. Let me tell you a minute. Like a son or something. Not the other way. Yeah, creepy. What? You'll come back with us? Awesome. Well, that was a lot easier than I expected.

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0: All right, guys. At the top there, we had Serge Gainsbourg and Bridget Bardot with Bonnie and Clyde. Then Colin Malloy from The Decemberists with The Bachelor and the Bride. And finally there, Dawn Landers with You and I. So just a couple of minutes now to our train to the airport gets here. I think I'm going to get something from the vending machine. Now, get your own damn Kit Kat. Look, what am I made out of money? Also, are you going to wear that on the? Are you going to wear that on the plane? Yeah, I don't know. What are you, a monk? Are you a monk now? Is that it? Are you some sort of monk? No, look, don't crack it. Look, all right, King of ninjas. You, the king of ninjas. How does that even work? What are you gonna do, Ninja King? Whistle me to death? Okay. You know, without this hand, there's really no radio. No, look, fine. Look, king of ninjas. That's fine. We'll call you the king of ninjas. I'm a purple cat, and Sharon. Sharon is a bottle of vermouth.
1: Exterminate.
0: What? What do you mean?
1: Exterminate.
0: How are you a bottle of vermouth? Look, that's it for this week's show. Next week is our Christmas show, live in the studio with a bunch of guests. Sharon, you're coming in next week, are you?
1: Exterminate.
0: Great, and we'll hopefully have Coach Toast. Remember Coach Toast from our running show? Yep, Coach Toast will be on. And maybe Young Charlie, remember the sweets show we did where we went to the Willy Wonka factory in Bellingen? So maybe Charlie might be coming if his parents let him. And no ninjas. Okay? No, look. No, I don't care. Look, I'm online and stuff. Don't be lazy. Just Google Filthy the Bear. Bye! Oh, we're going out to, Bob Dylan and the Ballad of Frankie Lee and Judas Priest. What? What, like the band? Or the, no, it's probably more the biblical thing. All right, bye!

0: What are you doing?
1: The show's over. The show's over, dude. No, nobody wants to hear your story of what you've been up to the last few weeks.
0: Jesus.
1: You can't just do this.

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1: This week on Mid-North Coast Live, we take you to the 2024 edition of the Federal Hotel Blues Fest. This time around, it is with Nathan Bretta when he took the inside stage. Now, this was recorded and engineered by Stuart Marks with radio editing by Kai Ruok. So let's jump into it now, hey? This is Nathan Bretta. Recorded live at the Federal Hotel in Belgium.

ladies and gentlemen, how we doing out there? This is the Blues Festival, is it not? We're gonna play a bit of blues for you folks.

0: 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Thank you
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0: We've been having a good Blues Fest at the Bellington Federal. Hey. Ladies and gentlemen, let's get a round of applause for Mike Ricks on the bass. All the way from Melbourne, we got Neil Richardson on the drums. We are the Nathan Beretta Band. We're going to do another song here called Had Enough. It's an original song off the new album, which has got number one in Australia on the Blues and Roots charts. So come buy an album or just give me $20. Doesn't matter. It's all good.

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1: All righty, folks, we're going to get low down and dirty with some country blues for you, so let's get those cowboy boots and cowboy hats and cowgirl things dancing away.

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I promise that's about as country we're gonna get tonight, but you know, it's country blues, it's okay. Ladies and gentlemen, this is another song written by the band called Bow Flying High.

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2: Hey, while we're at it, folks, let's keep those round applause going for Mike Vicks on the bass. Hey, thank you very much, folks. Thank you very much for having us. We're going to finish off with one more song here. Have you been digging the blues? 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This is a very old song of mine that I wrote when I left Melbourne after 10 years, and it's called Coming Home.

0: home. Yeah, baby, I'm coming home.
1: Thank you, Chris, for putting this on. Thank you to the Federal, and thanks to all you folks for coming out here supporting live blues music.

0: We are the Nathan Perrotta Band. Thank you very much. Take it easy, folks.
1: Nathan Perrotta, recorded live at the 2024 edition of the Federal Hotel Blues Fest. That was recorded and engineered by Stuart Marks with radio editing by Kai Ruok. 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
11: Hi, this is Noddy. Thanks so much for your company and welcome to the program for the week commencing the 9th of March 2026. This is Aussie Music Weekly, your weekly fix of new, local and independent Australian music. Coming up on this week's show, got the brand new single from those Perth lads, South Summit. We bring you something brand spanking new from those 90s legends from Sydney, Caligula, who are back with some new music. And we head to Melbourne for past In Focus interviewees Kingswood and the latest slice of country-fied rock, shall we say. And also this hour, we do our backtrack segment as always. This time around, we're heading back around about two decades ago for something from the Melbourne legends, Augie March. All that and stacks more, so do hope you can stay with us. Well, to kick things off, it's an Adelaide band who were formed only in 2024, but in that very short space of time, they've built up a very loyal following on the back of their live performances in their hometown of Adelaide. This is their latest song that I'm about to hit the play button on. It's a song about fighting through battles, struggles and internal pain. Their name is The Coogees and they've got an upcoming show in Adelaide happening on the 28th of March titled Coogee Fest 2026. And I tell you what, they've brought in a couple of other bands in a similar vein genre-wise to play along with them. They include the likes of the Southern River Band, Kingswood, Shotgun Mistress, Ragdoll, Large Mirage and heaps more. So if you're in Adelaide, put that date in your diary, March 28th for Coogee Fest. Well, to get things underway, without further ado, here are the Coogees with Anthem for the True Believers.

Yeah, catchy little tune there from a four-piece band out of North Queensland. They're called Slippery Gypsy, and that's their new single called Stranger. It's a song all about meeting.

and apparently have another 4 unreleased tracks all ready to unleash upon the world. Thanks so much for your company. 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It's Noddy here. Still to come, got the brand new single on the way from those Sydney 90s legends, Caligula. To Adelaide for the very latest from Adelaide-based singer-songwriter and past In Focus interviewee, Alexia. Bullshit, baby, you just hate me, and you do it on the daily. And then heading to Melbourne for the brand new single from Kingswood. See like a long walk, talking to her mama, sipping that tea and spilling that drama. Also coming up on this week's program, we do our backtrack segment. This time around, we're heading back exactly 20 years ago with something from the Melbourne band Augie March. Well, on to Perth band and past In Focus interviewees here on the show, South Summit. Their upcoming second album, Run It Back, has now been announced. June the 12th will be the release date. This track, which will be from it, was apparently written with the guitarist from the band 660. The new album's also going to see the band moving into, I guess, a bit of a slight more different musical direction. And this track might indicate a little bit of that. South Summit for you now, On the Dash.

You're just listening to The Elm, which is the moniker of producer and songwriter M.L. Leuchter, and the latest single there called Could It Be Me. The musical style is described as a mixture of new wave, indie, rock, alternative and pop, and that song explores the blurred lines between paranoia, self-importance and faith. 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Don't forget, you can also check us out online via our Facebook page. Seek us out through there. We've also got a presence on X, formerly known as Twitter, and the website is there for you 24/7, aussiemusicweekly.com.au, which is where you can stream past in-focus interviews, live session performances, and Rufus on Fire's artist profile segments. We also have all of our past playlists from our previous shows up there for you on the front page of the website, links to the music videos for the tracks, and also your opportunity to sign up for our weekly e-newsletter. Simply pop your email address into the front page of the website, hit the submit button, and we shall take care of your rest for you. It's all there for you. aussiemusicweekly.com.au. Well, on to Sydney electro pop outfit who first hit the scene in the 90s decade, Caligula. They reformed back in 2018, and this year is going to see them release what will be their second album in their career. This is their latest tune to come from that upcoming release, and it's a song about the loss of a parent. It's called Mother.

some interesting sounds there from an 8-piece band from the Sunshine Coast called Dub Zoo. The track features the vocals of One Love, actually, from Arrested Development, you might remember from back in the 90s decade. And that one comes from their upcoming EP, which will be due out later in the year. It's called Pocketful. And track sees the band make what is their first foray into hip-hop and reggae fusion. Thanks so much for your company. You are tuned to Aussie Music Weekly around Australia on the Community Radio Network. We have reached around about the halfway point of the show, so a little bit of a signpost as to what's still to come, and that is the latest single from Adelaide-based singer-songwriter Alexia. We introduce you to a Sydney-based MC and hip-hop artist called Madam Wu, and the new single is on the way for Kingswood as well. Up next, though, we're going to do the backtrack segment. This time around, we're heading back exactly 2 decades ago for something from the Melbourne legends Augie March, but onto a 7-piece band from Adelaide now called Sturt Avenue, and a song all about the joy felt after a big night out. This track apparently was originally intended for use as part of a short film, but they've now brought it into the fold for themselves. So here is Sturt Avenue for you with The Beer Song.

Backtrack time now here for you on Aussie Music Weekly and Melbourne legends Augie March, whilst not as active on the releases front in recent years, are still playing relatively regularly, and this year we'll actually see them commemorate 20 years since the release of the most successful album of their career, Moo You Bloody Choir. The album went top 10 back in 2006 and also scored them 5 ARIA Award nominations. Now the group are going to be heading out on tour, on the road to play this album in its entirety, as well as a few favourites from their very sizable back catalogue. The tour gets underway at the Frio Social in Fremantle on April the 3rd, the Gov in Adelaide on April the 4th, the Croxton in Melbourne on April 10, and then the Triffid in Brisbane on April 17. Let's backtrack now to the year 2006, and from the very album in question, Moo You Bloody Choir, here is Augie March with what has become their signature tune, One Crowded Hour.

Yeah, some great sounds there from a Sydney band called The Petrov Affair, and the title track from what's going to be their upcoming album. That one's called Men Are a Luxury Item, a song all about being single for a very long time. And if you like the sounds of that one, why not head along to one of their album launch dates? They're happening at Link and Pin in Woi Woi on the central coast of New South Wales on March the 6th. March the 7th, they're at the Oak in Newcastle, and March 27th, playing at the Mosh Pit in Newtown. 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Now, if you happen to be hearing us through either of those stations, or in fact any station right around Australia, love to hear from you. Either send us a DM via our Facebook page, facebook.com/Aussie Music Weekly, or maybe an email to info@aussiemusicweekly.com.au. Always love to hear from you. Let's continue the music now with Adelaide-based singer-songwriter and past In Focus interviewee here on the show, Alexia, who we met at the Big Sound Festival a couple of years ago when she was pretty much just starting out. Tell you what, since that time, her career has really taken off. In fact, she spent the bulk of the past few months over in the UK touring. This track that I'm about to hit the play button on comes from her upcoming third EP, which is going to be called Good on Paper and will be due out in May. Well, she's going to do a couple of EP launch dates around the time of the EP release. They all kick off at the YHQ in Perth on May the 15th, then to the Triffid in Brisbane on May 21, Mary's Underground in Sydney on May 22, the Gov in her hometown of Adelaide on May 29, and wrapping it all up at Howler in Melbourne on May the 30th. So here is Alexia for you now with Bullshit.

around Australia on the Community Radio Network and heard through your local community radio station. This is Aussie Music Weekly. And just there, the sounds of Adelaide four-piece band Distanensia, who were formed back in 2023. They released their debut EP last year, and that is their new single. It's simply called Crooked Teeth. Well, we've got time to squeeze in one more track on this week's edition of Aussie Music Weekly before we have to say goodbye. So let's head to Sydney and Sydney-based MC Madam Wu. And from her third album, Cicada Sunlight, an album that actually sees her sing in a combination of English, Spanish and Mandarin, this is her latest single, What Happens in the Home.

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1: Well, unfortunately, that's all the time that we have to share with you new local and independent music on this week's edition of Aussie Music Weekly. But don't despair, we'll be back at the same time next week on the same station that you're hearing us through right now. And on next week's show, Rufus on Fire will be joining us for the month of March to present the Artist Profile segment. Well, to take us out, it's Melbourne band and past In Focus interviewees Kingswood and a track from their new album, which is going to be due out in the month of May. It's a song all about a free-spirited woman, and these guys are going to be kept busy over the next little while as they have been announced as the support act to the American band Counting Crows on their upcoming Australian tour. So take us out. Here is Kingswood with their new single, Faith. And I'll see you next week.

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again in Jawan. I wish to acknowledge the Gamangia people who are the traditional custodians of the land we are gathered on today. I would like to give my respect to the elders past, present and emerging and extend that respect to all Aboriginal people here with us today.

0: morning, Valentine. 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

Yes, yes, y'all, it is that time. Time once again for 1200 Degrees, episode 293. As heard across the nation with thanks to the Community Radio Network. This is yours truly, DJ D, back at it once again and in the mix on the all vinyl tip. That's right. We're throwing it all down from vinyl 7-inch to 12-inch and vinyl DVS and going on a bit of a musical journey through time via original samples. Now, what you just heard right there was yours truly, Mama D, getting down with a couple of fresh 7-inch vinyl records. Yes, it is called Brick House, but it is a recreation by Spell, sending you much love and many thanks, as well as big shout-outs to Dr. Diggins for getting these two 7-inch vinyl records into Mama's hands. Yes, they are super dope and absolutely loving this flavour. Hope you do too. So without further ado, I think we need to hit the original, of course, by the Commodores, called Brick House. And there too, well, where to thereafter? It is a freestyle journey as Mama digs through this vinyl in room, like home digging. So let's see where to next, and I'll be back at the end of the show to back announce what we did throw down on this episode. So without further ado, let's get back into the mix with some Commodores and Brick House, taking you way back with yours truly, Mama D, in the mix for episode 293 of 1200 Degrees.

That's right. So you have been listening to episode 293 of 1200 Degrees as heard across Australia with thanks to the Community Radio Network. This is yours truly, DJ D, aka Mama D, hopping on the mic one last time to back announce what we threw on this episode. We kicked it all off with some spell with thanks to Dr. Diggins, and the track was called Brick House. Absolutely love this recreation by Spell. Of course, we had to hit the original and taking you way back with some Commodores and Brick House. That was also sampled by the Lost Boys with a track called Get Up, and that was the DJ.

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You are now tuned into 1200 12s as heard across the nation on the Community Radio Network. This is yours truly, DJ D. I will be your host for the next hour as we explore some amazing mixes delivered to us from DJs from around the globe, specifically 100 DJs from around the globe spinning 12 of their 12-inch vinyl records. That's right, they are throwing down that real wax, real vinyl. And what a journey it has been thus far. This is currently episode 32, and we've had mixes delivered to us from some amazing DJs from locations such as the USA, the UK, Africa, Germany, France, and of course Australia. On this episode, we will be having a replay of a mix that came to us from Germany, although originally from Scotland. Delivered to us from Sideshow Mall. Now, he is known as a dancer as well as a dance instructor, and he definitely has, it's pretty obvious that he has a love of hip-hop, hitting a couple of those essential elements. He started breaking in the late 90s and began teaching in the 2000s, and always had a fascination of DJing, more in terms of scratching and cutting, especially when he first saw his friends do so, but at the time he couldn't afford the equipment. He says,

are listening to 1212s as heard around the nation with thanks to the Community Radio Network. This is yours truly, DJ D. Just here to wrap up this episode, episode 32, featuring mix number 14 coming to us from Sideshow Mall, straight out of Germany, but also representing Scotland. So definitely sending some love that way as well. Now, I believe the last track that I mentioned was some B Bravo with Come Through on the One. He also then played some Johnny Tobin featuring Janelle Reed and McCady with Praise, followed by Fred Simon featuring Amalia with Another Picture. And then track number 10 of his 1212s mix was by I Said featuring Monika, Excel Middleton and Risha Archibald, entitled Reflect. In brackets, I Thought It Was Me. Number 11, the Haggis Horns, Stand Up For Love. And finally, the Allergies with It Feels So Good, which is what we are going to play right here, right now, to take out this episode. Thank you so much for tuning in to this one. We will be back same time, same channel with another DJ up in the mix, spinning 12 of his 12-inch vinyl records as we journey through time via this beautiful medium called vinyl or wax. So thank you once again. Big shout out and big ups to you, Sideshow Mall. Thank you for the super dope mix. Wishing you all a wonderful week to come. And again, we'll be back same time, same channel to do it up all again with the next one. Peace out, y'all.

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Welcome to tonight's local global show. This is Solomon here on 2BBB with all sorts of good stuff between now and 10 o'clock, particularly if you like the punk end of the spectrum. We often bring you a bit of world roots and folk, a bit of jazz, punk and hip-hop, and we have large portions of the two latter items on that list. Courtesy Briggs has got a brand new album this week, and we will bring some tracks from it later. He's got a new punk group called Big Nota, and he says, "I'm the same guy with the same middle finger." And you will hear a fair bit of Australian Indigenous rap, and we will also hear from Macklemore. And we started tonight's show with Sheel, and that is featuring Gaza Birds Singing and Ahmed Muin Abuamja, who plays music with the kids in Gaza. He's quite a legend. And we will hear from a few other artists along the way. We've got some Kneecap. We've got some Massive Attack and Tom Waits. Lots of E's on the list, on the playlist tonight, which is for fairly colourful language. So be warned, there will be some fairly colourful language in tonight's programme. This is Hinshall from Macklemore.

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From the 11th of May, our 93.3 FM signal will be off-air for several weeks, while the transmission tower is relocated.

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1: You're listening to the Local Global Show, and that was The Hallucination from Ottawa, and Saul Williams and Narcy with their take on what's been going on in Gaza and the West Bank. And before that was Walter Wall Macklemore, and we are going to hear now from Seba and Monkey Man. She announced just in the last couple of days that she's got a new album incoming in the next couple of weeks, so expect to hear more from Seba. She went viral a couple of months ago with this Dunana, and walking through the streets in the south of Lebanon with talking to the camera, and this is a very angry piece called Dunana.
2: وهدم بيوتنا وجرم وجودنا وزيف أصولنا فرق أحبابنا وذبح أطفالنا واسترخص دماءنا

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And we repeat the Local Global Show on a Monday, 1 to 3. And we've been listening to, in the recent past, we've had Hold Your Ground featuring Loki from 47 Soul, a bit of Dabke from the suburbs of Brussels, and Kefaya, who are from the UK and brought out an album a few years ago from which that track emanates from. That is Intifada. And we are going to crack on with Massive Attack with Tom Waits, a collaboration that came out a few months ago, and then a bit of Kneecap, and we'll hear from Adam Briggs, Full of Trepidation. But it's a good album, but won't be to everyone's tastes.

So we come to Briggs, and he's just brought out this new album from Big Nota, and we are going to hear a few tracks from it on tonight's show. This is Adam Briggs has never been one for subtlety in his lyrics, his punchlines, or his activism. These words are from the Guardian Review, an interview with him. In person, the man has a huge presence. He speaks with deliberation, his voice resonating even without a microphone. And whether in front of a crowd of 80,000 or 8 people, Briggs is comfortable with being the focus. And he says, I can't hide, not that he wants to. And he is a proud Yorta Yorta man, Wurrun Jerry and Wemba Wemba being his clans and indigenous country that he's from. And he was brought up in Shepparton, and Briggs has since climbed to the peak of Australian hip-hop with being a solo artist and one half of AB Original. And we are going to hear some of his output tonight. But first up, this is one where you need to hold on to your hats. This is My Genocide.

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That is Welcome to Country from 3% Nookie and their new member, My Kaisha. And that's a single that they brought out a while ago. And we are having a listen to a bit of the Briggs back catalogue and his new album with Big Nota, the punk band that he's gotten together. This is Bad Apples from Shep Life.

You're listening to a very different local global show tonight. This is a bit more the other end of the spectrum. We normally bring you world roots and folk and a bit of jazz, punk and hip-hop. And we got heaps of punk and hip-hop tonight. That is one that was sent to me. A heads up with a link was sent to me from a friend in Leeds in England who said, have you come across this lot? They're from WA and they are called Grub, and that is a single from their self-titled album, Grub. And check out the video, it's great. Definitely one to watch, and I think Triple J have picked them up and given them a bit of a wider audience. And Peter Garrett was on Take 5 with Zan Rowe just recently, and he chose as one of his five tracks From the Bush by Wurrumpi Band, and reckoned it was about as punk as it gets, and I have to agree.

That is FMD from Big Nota and Songs in the Key of Wrestling. And this is Australian living legend Adam Briggs has a new project as the lead singer of a punk band. Big Nota is a furious and raw ensemble made up of Briggs, Steve Smith on drums, Lee Davis on guitar and Craig Strain on bass. And he says he's been calling it a gear shift, not a departure. And he's also got the likes of Tom Morello playing on his album. And the subtitle in this Guardian review is, "I didn't want anyone on my record who is a dickhead," according to Adam Briggs. That's him saying, "I'm the same guy with the same message and the same middle finger." And we will hear from the old Briggs back catalogue. This is a collaboration with Maisha. We got some Earthboy coming up. He's got a new album, one of the leading lights with The Herd over the last 20-odd years. He's got this brand new album incoming shortly. We got a bit of Baker Boy, a bit of Miss Canina, and Sampa the Great, and Mali Bombzawin from Canada, and Mark Rebo and Posse Riot before we're finished here on the Local Global Show. This is Blood Cells from Maisha featuring Adam Briggs.

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We've got a few tracks for you tonight from the Earth Boy album that's coming early October. I think it's going to be released in full, but we've got a few tracks being dropped already. Reckless Bloom is the title of the album, and FTF was the title of that track. Simon Says is a new single from Semper the Great. This is it.

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That's us almost done for this week on the Local Global Show, and I'm going to head for the hills and hopefully talk to you next week. So Dangerous, that from Briggs and Trials. We heard along the way there some Mali Bombsawin, some Pussy Riot with Vladimir Putin joining in, and The Hallucination again from Canada. Some more Briggs with Gurumal and Trials, and gonna leave you with a bit more Briggs and Gurumal and The Children Came Back.

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Yes, yes, y'all, it is that time. Time once again for 1200 Degrees, episode 293. As heard across the nation with thanks to the Community Radio Network. This is yours truly, DJ D, back at it once again and in the mix on the all vinyl tip. That's right. We're throwing it all down from vinyl 7-inch to 12-inch and vinyl DVS and going on a bit of a musical journey through time via original samples. Now, what you just heard right there was yours truly, Mama D, getting down with a couple of fresh 7-inch vinyl records. Yes, it is called Brick House, but it is a recreation by Spell, sending you much love and many thanks, as well as big shout-outs to Dr. Diggins for getting these two 7-inch vinyl records into Mama's hands. Yes, they are super dope and absolutely loving this flavour. Hope you do too. So without further ado, I think we need to hit the original, of course, by the Commodores, called Brick House. And there too, well, where to thereafter? It is a freestyle journey as Mama digs through this vinyl in room, like home digging. So let's see where to next, and I'll be back at the end of the show to back announce what we did throw down on this episode. So without further ado, let's get back into the mix with some Commodores and Brick House, taking you way back with yours truly, Mama D, in the mix for episode 293 of 12.

That's right. So you have been listening to episode 293 of 1200 Degrees as heard across Australia with thanks to the Community Radio Network. This is yours truly, DJ D, aka Mama D, hopping on the mic one last time to back announce what we threw on this episode. We kicked it all off with some spell with thanks to Dr. Diggins, and the track was called Brick House. Absolutely love this recreation by Spell. Of course, we had to hit the original and taking you way back with some Commodores and Brick House. That was also sampled by the Lost Boys with a track called Get Up, and that was the DJ

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0: to Race Matters on FBI Radio and across the country on Community Radio Network and on Koori Radio. This is a show that explores the values and complexities of race, culture, and identity. My name is Sarah.
1: I'm Tristan.
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3: And my name is King. I'd like to acknowledge that we are broadcasting on unceded Gadigal land. This land has been in the hands of generations of Gadigal custodians for thousands of years before us, and it will continue to be in their hands long after us. It's a meeting place for sharing knowledge, stories, and song. And we're privileged to be a part of that storytelling today and every day at FBI Radio. I pay my respects to Gadigal elders past and present.
1: We're broadcasting from Redfern right now, the birthplace of black theatre, where sovereign organizing and art making serves as preservation of black culture and ways of knowing, and a site for resistance and resilience for First Nations peoples. Redfern reminds us that creating space for people to tell their own stories is in itself an act of both resistance and preservation. As we come together on Gadigal land to make this show, we recognize that each of us arrives with our own histories, cultures, and relationships to place that have shaped us and continue to live through us. We have connections that span across oceans and continents, and others that are carried through family, through language, through food, through music, and through stories we inherit and retell. And we're grateful to be able to gather here on Gadigal land and contribute in our way to this continuing ecology of storytelling and listening. We honor the land that holds us, the people who have cared for it for over 65,000 years, and the many stories and ways of knowing that continue to shape this place. We carry this in all the work we do and into our conversation today.
0: Welcome, everyone. I'm so excited to be here with the brilliant new volunteers on Race Matters, Tristan, Leia, and King. Thank you for coming in today. I'm so excited to introduce them on the airwaves today. It was like 2 years ago when I got introduced and by Alicia, one of our volunteers that have been working tirelessly at this radio station alongside the many who have come before us. Want to give a quick shout out to Malek and Day, who are also new volunteers. They can't be with us here today, but they've joined us in spirit with song. Lots of new volunteers that have become a part of Race Matters ecology as of late, and their roles and contributions are so vast for some, like, you guys have just joined and I feel like you guys have done so much, like King with your residency, Leia with all of the sound production and work that you've been doing, Tristan with postcard. We're just so excited to get into it today. I feel like this is a really full circle moment for me. I'm just excited to be able to hold this and share the space with you all. Why were you drawn to Race Matters and community radio? Tristan, I'll start with you.
1: I think community radio initially as kind of a way to connect to a new city that I'm not from. I moved here during COVID, which I guess we don't delve into, but wild times. And I think, like, because I moved here and was working from home for like 2 years, was kind of just shut down immediately. And community radio really allowed me to connect to a city, and also just kind of on a more like personal level, just seeing what's happening. You know, cool, hearing about cool things and events and blah blah blah through FBI was really beautiful. And then subsequently started listening to Race Matters. When I was just kind of investigating what shows were on, and it was really just beautiful, like the variety of shows, the conversations that were being had that I wasn't really hearing elsewhere. And I think you know, there's always this as a person of color, also not from Gadigal land, there's this like kind of lack of community in specific ways, and I think Race Matters really kind of did wonders for me in feeling like there were people having conversations that I was interested in and wanted to pay attention to. I started listening to Race Matters a while ago, and then earlier this year, I was really lucky to get a position in Listening Through, which is Race Matters Experimental Sound and Listening syllabus, which is also really beautiful. Shout out Sharika and Alicia and John and Gabby and Janie. That was incredible. Started meeting people, started working on Postcard, and ended up just kind of maybe begging and pleading to join the team.
0: It's like that, hey? Yeah. Comes, I'm like, where are you going?
1: Yeah. So it was one of those for me as well. Yeah, and that's kind of how I was, mm-hmm. I ended up here.
2: Yeah.
0: That's so beautiful. What about you, Leah?
2: Yeah, I've been always interested in sort of like doing things together, like listening together, sort of people talk about like inter-listening, where you kind of listen mutually and create meaning through storytelling and sound making and listening to a sound in a certain way. And I guess doing that, radio is such a good platform and medium to do that, because you can sort of share stories and sounds through radio wave to tons of people across the world, but also in your community. And I guess when I started out, I was sort of exploring through the university radio, and then I started doing sort of pre-recorded shows on Antenna AS and also Radio Halativa. But when I entered FBI Radio, it was sort of more physical and kind of connected in a way that I can look at other people in the eyes and tell them stories. Mm-hmm. And that was such a beautiful connection that I found here. And I guess I was really drawn to Race Matters that way. And thanks to Sahej, I could sort of explore ways of using sound and sort of like exploratory and like experiential sound making as a way of storytelling. So yeah, Race Matters has been amazing, and that's why I was drawn here in the first place, I guess. And I would love to hear about your experience too, King.
3: Hello. I started with FBI on a show called Switch on Friday nights, which is a party show, and it was very valuable because it was a way for me and other people of color that like to play Global Club to just play Global Club and not have to think about anything. And I was drawn to Race Matters because it was a way for me to understand curating radio in an intentional way to center and uplift Black, Brown, people of color voices in a creative space, and also allow vulnerability in terms of what it means to be a Black creative. I think radio in general, when you're embracing it in its fullness, is a form of media that is very, it's more authentic and interpersonal and vulnerable than, and real than social media, or even like other forms of digital connection and communication with people.
0: It's very intimate,
3: yeah. And there's so much that goes on in the process, which I learned pretty much through Race Matters with Sharika and Pranita. There's so much that goes on behind the scenes when you're looking at holding a person in their vulnerability. And I feel like radio is just like that innately. I think it's timeless.
0: And don't you feel like it's like a sense of responsibility or duty to be carrying these stories and with so much care? I think we were talking about this just before, exactly. How special Race Matters is because it actually, I feel like, holds the artist and holds the lineage of the artist and the people that came before in a way that is very intentional but also guided. And yeah, very big shout out to Sharika, who texted in actually saying, "Oh my God, sweet angels on air. So beautiful to hear this chorus of voices and hear your journey through radio." Wow, oh. So emotional hearing this.
3: Yes, exactly. Through my residency especially, I understood that on a level that I hadn't even really considered, like editing people's voices so that the message that they're sharing is being heard in the ways that they intended. It's like, yeah, And even when they might not even know what that looks like for me, but I feel it's like a divine responsibility to hold their voices as black and brown people, people like me. Mm. So, yeah. Eventually, I realized that Race Matters feels really aligned with what I would want to create. If I were to curate my own show, which is that conversation, storytelling through music as well, because I don't always want to rely on the English language, but other forms of communication vulnerability too. So yeah, I'm very grateful for Race Matters.
0: Thank you all so much for coming into the studio this morning. You know, you guys probably all had long weekend and a long week ahead of you. Malek is also sending love. We're going to play you some music from Day, who is another new volunteer that couldn't make it here today. And I think this song kind of encapsulates, I guess, you know, the different variations of and shapes that sound and radio can take you, and what Day was just saying about how it doesn't have to be what we know. So I think, yeah, shout out to Day. And this song is by K. Maggie Ibagsaki. Oh, actually, the feature is K. Maggie, and the artist is Gerald.

0: That was Ngalagata by Mandoza. 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
1: Why'd you pick that track, Tristan?
0: That track is so good. It's so good. It's a very, such like a formative track, I think, for, I mean, many South Africans. I think, like, you know, I was born in 95, shout out. It was like the year after apartheid ended in South Africa. So it's a very kind of, I guess, interesting, for lack of better words, time in South Africa. Obviously, it's a very divided place. And I think that track was like, it came out in 2000, I believe. And it was just like one of those tracks that you just, even when I was like 5, 6, and then throughout my like years in South Africa, you would just hear that track everywhere, and it was really just like a uniter of so many things. We played, like, I don't know, at like sports and parties, and you would just hear people playing it through like boomboxes on the side of the road, and everyone was just loving Mandoza and loving Ngalagata. And it was yeah, it was really just an interesting time, I think, like post-apartheid South Africa. As I mentioned, obviously there was a lot of division and a lot of complexities between people, and it just kind of crossed so many different boundaries. And it also just sounds like sounds you would hear through South Africa, like even like the timbre of the voice. Like Mandoza has such a it's like obviously uniquely Mandoza, but it's also like the way that he speaks and the way that he said, and even like the language, like Ngalagata, the word and stuff, is like you would hear these things kind of through the streets. And it was just like just an incredible song, and it's just so good.
1: It's so like, satisfying. It's so good. We're all just like bopping our heads.
0: Yeah.
1: Into it.
0: Yeah. And I think like at that time as well, it's very formative for myself personally, because it really kind of made me realize, I guess, how people occupy different spaces, and people have different positionalities. Because to be like completely honest, when I was around that time, my favorite artist was Avril Lavigne. Shout out Avril.
1: Shout out.
0: Hope you're doing well. But this is like, well, and like, you know, I had friends from all different backgrounds and histories and everything, and this kind of song was

0: one of those ones that all of us just got around, even at that young age. And I remember being at my friend, my friend's house, and one of our friends, Yandisa, shout out Yandisa, also was Zulu, and he was like kind of translating a bit for us. And it's kind of, it really, like, even at that young age, I kind of, it made me realize a lot about who I was, where I was positioned. And yeah, it's just it was just very formative. So that's so special. Why I chose it.
1: I'm so glad. Yeah, I feel like it's so special to be able to share your inspirations and influences. I'm so also astounded because I'm realizing I'm with so many musicians in the room right now, and I really I'm really interested and want to hear more about everyone's music practice, especially you, Leo, because you've been doing it a lot recently.
2: Mm-hmm. Yeah. I'm mainly a sound artist and a composer. I make compositions and music and sounds that are centered around timbre. And also I'm interested in how the relationship and, like, interaction between the space and the sound shapes the way it kind of forms in a physical way. And I'm also interested in how the listeners and the people making sound can build a relationship through the act of, like, listening together and making sound together. And I guess that is also connected to how on the radio we kind of play songs and talk, and then we have this dialogical exchange with the listener as well. And I also try to extend this to a physical realm where people can interact and touch and have a tactile experience with sound installations. So that's mostly what I do. And I know that, King, you also do some musical stuff. I would love to hear about it. Yeah.
3: Yes, I do. I have always been fascinated by music. You know, when I was younger, I feel like I kind of used it as, like, an escape. It was like music and reading, like going to different worlds. I used to sing a lot, and I can still play guitar, but I would say that I used to play guitar and piano quite a bit as well. I studied music in year 12, and that's where I sort of became, like, very fascinated with music theory and, like, why choices were being made, realizing that with good musicians, everything is intentional. And I would, like, study my favorite, like, albums and stuff from, like, head to toe. Like, it was crazy. Now I DJ, Global Club. Yeah, I was going to say from around the world. Obviously, it's Global Club with a focus on Africa and the diaspora. So I love Gom, which is from South Africa. I love Baile Funk, which is from Brazil. And Budots, that's from the Philippines. And all of those genres were sort of birthed from resistance. Gom especially, with origins from similar music to what you play, Tristan. Cuento?
0: Cuento is a genre of Calagata.
3: I love that. Yes. Thank you so much.
1: So much culture, so much knowledge in this room.
3: Yes. Yeah. Gom sort of derived from sounds like that, which were more, I was saying before, like, trance-like in their repetition, like a prayer, almost, they could be. And, so now I feel like I use Global Club, and sharing Global Club as a way for people to feel joy and for that to be its own form of resistance, yes, but yeah, I've always been intrigued and fascinated by music and its theory and where it comes from and how we can use it today to tell our stories and to have joy when the world is messed up. Yeah. What about you, Tristan?
0: First of all, I just wanted to say thanks for speaking about Gorm. What a beautiful thing. But yeah, Kwaito was very much like kind of the stepping point into Gorm and Ama Piano and three step and all those things, which were really beautiful. But my practice, I think, I really like to explore in my solo work kind of storytelling and spoken word as a way of connecting to my culture and people, which was very very much in oral traditions and histories. So I like to, I just be writing, you know? So I just write and then kind of build sound around it for the most part in a way of storytelling and spoken word, which is kind of the theme, the main theme. And then also in a little duo, shout out FSB, where I do a lot of soundscape work, utilizing field recordings and sounds that we kind of capture around in the places we exist within. And then also a postcard, which was mentioned earlier, just a series of sonic dispatches I like to refer to it as, to explore kind of fragments and histories of different city in the global south using sound. It's a lot of music, but there's also a lot of narrative kind of woven through in. Those are, I guess, kind of the three main things. And then also I'm studying audio and do a little sound for film and stuff.
1: We've got so much talent in this room. I'm so it's so beautiful seeing all of your skills, knowledge, ancestors being stitched together. I think like we're able to make so much happen with all of these tools and skills and these privileges that we are given. And speaking of like fragments and experimenting and prayer and music as a vast way to connect us all, I'm so excited to hear the next track we've got picked by Leia here. I think I really just want to give the listeners like a heads up, like stay tuned for what these brilliant new volunteers and minds are going to be doing. I think we're going to take over the world with all of this. This is a Yara Asmer track. She's a puppeteer, a producer, a beautiful person from Beirut, making experimental, honestly, yeah, lullabies, prayers, I would say, all the things we spoke about. Centers a lot of grief and, in a time where Lebanon, Palestine, and Syria are undergoing occupation and foreign interference from the West. It's important for us to have this, this soft lulling. This is Yara Asmer.

This song is called You Saw What You Were Looking At and You Touched What You Were Touching by Yara Asmar.

Yeah, you're listening to Yara Asmar. The reason I chose this song is because I feel like the song uses different sound and very gradual shift over a very long period of time, as opposed to a sudden shift in timbre or harmonic structure, to tell a story and let listeners navigate through these shifting landscapes. And I feel like that sort of gradual, soft storytelling is very effective for taking listeners to a different space and conveying emotions, grief, and different ways that we can occupy and be within a space and exist within a space. So that's the reason why I chose this song. Hope you're listening to it and enjoying it. Thank you.

Up next, we're gonna change the vibe a little bit. We're gonna play Obatsanpa by Nana Yao Asare and Cook.

0: If you've just tuned in, you've been listening to Race Matters on FBI Radio, Koori Radio, and across the Community Radio Network. That last song there was a pick by King. Tell us a little bit about why you picked this song, King.
1: Honestly, and I was saying before, it was really difficult for me to pick a song. I feel like I have themes, not even genres, for different times in my life, different things that I'm feeling. But I realized I hadn't really spoken on Race Matters yet about my Ghanaian background. So I just went through a few that I know, and I picked one out that I really love. And it's a Ghanaian gospel song. It was actually originally recorded in the 90s, but it was re-recorded recently for an EP. So it's a classic for sure. And I just really love it because it just makes me feel good. I feel like, you know, the sun's out, like I'm going for a drive, or I'm like ready to clean my house because my dad always put this music on, or other Afrobeats from Ghana on a Saturday to start cleaning. I remember him also, like when we would go to Ghanaian parties and things like that, he would sit down and translate the songs for me because I don't understand Twi, which is the more universal language of Ghana. I still don't know it, but that's a sweet memory. The song itself uses a maternal language to describe God, which I think is very interesting. They describe God as a fiercely protective and nurturing mother who wipes people's tears and has saved them from mockery and poverty and the everyday struggles of living and being. Obviously, sonically, gospel music has existed even before religion was introduced to our countries through colonialism and etc. The sound of gospel music was developing long before that. So yes, the language has just kind of adapted to the sound of gospel music, if that makes sense. I find that really interesting.
0: That's so beautiful. And I love the sentiment of, yeah, God being a woman, God being a mother, and divinity being, because really when you deep it, like, who created life? Like, a woman, like, you know, every time, you know. So I think that's such a beautiful sentiment, and you can really feel it in the music. You know, I was saying as the song was playing, I feel like a baby held for the first time listening to that. Yeah, I feel like, you know, just being rocked, rocked to sleep, rocked to peace, and I think that's, yeah, the beauty of music, that it can, like, transcend you, and just the beauty of radio for us to be able to all share it here together. And I think, you know, we're running out of time, but I really wanted to express the... we just got a text in saying, love you, King. we all love you here on Race Matters, King. And we're so grateful to have King, Tristan and Leia here sharing their words, their knowledge and their skill. And I think overall, this has been a new third space for us all. And I just wanted to, yeah, quickly touch on this new space that you guys have found, and how has that translated for you to be somewhere that you can express these, you know, these things that King was talking about? I guess, like, you know, do you feel like you can be yourself here, you know?
2: Yeah. Just like, yeah, being in Race Matters, I guess I get to explore a lot of different themes of sound and storytelling and reconnecting with my roots in a very different way with people that are so supportive, and that is such an important third space for me. And
3: I mean, I kind of echoing what was said, it is really is that, and like having moments like this, and also I think, you know, we all have, being surrounded by people that have similar viewpoints and standpoints in the world is really beautiful, because you can have conversations, and sometimes things really are that deep a lot of the time, and I think this allows for that space where you know, you can talk about those things and connect in that way.
2: Mm-hmm. Yeah.
1: Yeah, 100%. I also feel like being supported by others in this space has been really validating. Also, being around people who are so smart and articulate. I've really become a better conversationalist since starting working on this show, and also more comfortable being vulnerable and more confident in expressing things that I experienced directly and indirectly as a result of being Black. So yeah.
0: Yeah, overall, I feel like this place has been such a safe space for me as well, too. Yeah, this just feels so full circle to be able to share this safe space with it. Because when I found this space, it was exactly that, just like that satisfying thing in my brain being scratched. Like, for so long, I thought it wasn't possible. And, like, I thought I was just this annoying kid in school that was, like, putting their hand up after everything, like, being like, okay, actually, I'm actually... But I feel like this is a group of people that I feel like have made it safe to go out into the world and confidently share what I believe in. So I'm so grateful for Race Matters, and I'm so grateful for the brilliant new minds that have joined us. And I too feel like we're around such smart and sensitive people, and we're just so grateful to be talking to you on air and sharing what we have to say. We had a text in from Sharika earlier. Just a really huge shout out to Sharika, who made this all possible. She was saying about our amazing track selections and how we all sounded so grounded, fortified, how she can hear the connection through the airwaves. She's so proud of us, and it's radio community forever here at Race Matters. And I'm really enjoying the alternative ways and waves that we can come together. Another text in we had was from Malak, our volunteer that couldn't come in today, but has joined us in spirit and song with this track that she suggested. She said earlier, feelings gently guided through memories and thoughts, beautiful selection layer about the Yara Asma track. Love, Malak. So yeah, lots of love here. And I think the song Malak showed me in her car, actually, alongside the whole album. It's by our local DJ, DJ Plead from Nam. I really like the journey, the shape that he's been taking at the moment. His new music has, again, been like a theme of kind of this lullaby, this like... soothing, cathartic, still expressive with the drums and everything, but I think there's been a theme of holding each other to sleep. And yeah, this is Stucco by DJ Plead.

0: That's all for Race Matters this week. My name is Sarah, and I've been joined for the past hour with our new volunteers, Tristan, Leia, and King. That last track was a pick from Malak, another volunteer that has joined us recently, and a big shout out to Day as well, that who couldn't make it today, but were here with us through their sound selections and spirit. Thinking about the last conversations we've been having with everyone here, what a pleasure it has been. I think the main question I've been asking myself is what is possible when we come together? I think there is so much that has been possible by coming together with you guys, and I'm so, so lucky to witness your generosity and your steadfastness. The volunteers here at Race Matters, both old and new, the show would not be what it is today without the hard efforts of those that came before us and those that continue to stand with us. Shout out to radio and this ever-growing sense of community being built. Thank you, Leia. Thank you, King, Tristan, Day, and Malak for joining us. And a special thank you to Samantha, who produced this episode and helped bring it together and bring it alive, keeping us on time. We also got a text in. Thank you for an amazing program, Race Matters. Much love to Tristan and all the volunteers and crew from Julia.
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Hello there and welcome to this week's episode of Global Village. My name's Habib, and for the next hour, I'll be taking you on a musical journey that celebrates life through the culture and diversity of world music. Thanks for joining us for the program today. We have a wonderful show for you. Some of the countries we'll be visiting include Tunisia, Mali, Brazil, and Colombia. So wherever you may happen to be listening in this big wide world, sit back, get comfortable, because our magical carpet is about to take off. To start the show today, let's go to Cuba.

Music from the Ivory Coast in Africa by Dobet Nahore and the track Palea from the album Acoustic Africa. And before that, music from Lebanon by Rageb Alama and the track Saharuni Elel from the album World Groove. And to open the show today, music from Cuba by the late Polo Montañez and the song Canten from his album Guajiro Natural. 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Let's continue our musical journey now and go to Colombia.

The wonderful voice of Ismaël Lo, who comes from Senegal, and the track Tajebon from the album The Rough Guide to World Music. And before that, UK Indian singer Sushila Raman, who actually grew up here in Australia before going back to the UK in 1997, and the track Ye Mira Divanapan Hai, and that's from her album Love Trap. And to open that set, music from Colombia by Colombiafrica, and the track Jalou Jalou, and that's from the album Voodoo Love. You're listening to Global Village across Australia on the Community Radio Network. Hope you're enjoying the program so far. Let's continue our musical journey now and go to Brazil.

music from Mali by Oumou Sangaré and the track Kayi Ni Wura from the album simply titled Oumou. And before that, music from France by Les Tetraides and the track Un Petit Air from the album Cuisine Nonstop. And to open that set, music from Brazil by the Ipanimas and the track Segunda from the album Brazil, The Greatest Songs Ever. 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And that brings us to the end of the program today. I hope you've enjoyed listening to Global Village, and I look forward to your company again at the same time next week. I'm going to leave you now with a track from Tunisian oud player Anwar Brahem. This is the title track from his album Contes de l'incroyable amour.

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Stuart Kipps my name, thanks for hanging out with me and listening to some music. If you're wondering what Dirt Music is all about, maybe you're tuning in for the first time. Let me tell you, Dirt Music's a radio show about music that comes from the heart and takes absolutely no prisoners. What you're about to hear can come from right across the musical spectrum, this so long as it's made with no concession whatsoever to fad or to fashion. It's another week, another Dirt Music, lots of music to get through. Some of it's old, some of it's new, some of it, of course, is in between. We're going to begin on a sad note with, as you may have heard, the loss last week of the very, very talented musician, songwriter and writer Jason Walker. He was 56 years of age. I was involved via my Laughing Outlaw Records label in releasing three of his four albums. So as a tribute to Jason Walker, I thought we'd listen to two songs to start the show this week. Jason Walker and his band The Last Drinks doing the song Last Drinks from 2001's Ashes and Wine. And after that, Time Pour from 2010's Ceiling Sun Letters. You're listening to Dirt Music.

Two songs from Jason Walker, who passed away last week, to get us underway this week on Dirt Music. Last Drinks from Jason Walker and the Last Drinks album, Ashes and Wine, and then from the Ceiling Sun Letters album, Time Pour. Let's move on now with a singer and songwriter that I know Jason Walker admired very much, Buddy Miller, who's got a brand new album out, features a lot of guests with names like Dan Penn, Jim Lauderdale, Emmylou Harris, The War and Treaty, and Sean Colvin. So we're going to listen to Buddy Miller, and Sean Colvin with a song, You Never Really Get Over It.

Hope you're enjoying the tunes this week on Dirt Music. Stuart Coop with you. We listened to three more there, and we've got a lot more to come. The three we listened to, Buddy Miller with Sean Colvin, You Never Really Get Over It. Then from Tasmania, Sparrowgrass with a new song. It might be their first release, a song called Running. And then Peter Ross and the Sapphire with a rollicking, terrific reinterpretation of that Jefferson Airplane classic, Somebody to Love. Let us move on now with some alt folk. Alt folk, not new folk, not old folk, alt folk from Melbourne, Stella Danae, a brand new song from her.

Three more tunes there from Melbourne. First up, Stella Donay with Move On, and then a big exclamation mark at the end of On. And then Warning, Warning, I Have Drifted Into the Grateful Dead Zone. Uh-oh. Although you might be delighted if you love the Grateful Dead as much as I do. But during the week, I was listening to the Grateful Dead's performance at Red Rocks Amphitheatre in Colorado on the 7th of August 1978, considered by many to be one of the greatest Grateful Dead shows. And there are a lot of Grateful Dead shows. From that concert, we listened to the Grateful Dead doing Warren Zevon's Werewolves of London. And that prompted me to think about Midnight Oil. Yes, Midnight Oil covering the Grateful Dead. Who would have thought? But on an album, a tribute album called Dedicated that came out many years ago, Midnight Oil did Wharf Rat, which we listened to. And that led me to think about the tune we're going to listen to now. Courtney Barnett, who is returning to Australia. Home base appears to be in the United States, particularly Los Angeles these days. But some years ago on a Dawn of the Dead compilation, collection of Grateful Dead interpretations, Courtney Barnett did New Speedway Boogie. I'd be delighted if she does that during her concerts in November. Let's have a listen to it.

Continuing what unexpectedly became a Grateful Dead, a run of tunes there. Courtney Barnett doing New Speedway Boogie from the 5-CD compilation of Grateful Dead interpretations that came out a few years ago called A Day of the Dead. And then from that same album, Leluc joined by Xerus White doing the Grateful Dead's Till the Morning Comes. Then we took a break from the Grateful Dead and listened to Victorian artist Nick Carver with a new song from him called Stones You Throw. Time for me to say goodbye to those of you taking the syndicated show. Hope you can join me next week for another Dirt Music coming to you from the studios of 2SER and around Australia, thanks to the Community Radio Network. Let's finish this portion of the show with something new from Jar Wobble and Tian Oya. A version of the Beatles song Within You, Without You from an album they've done called Mystic Liverpool, the Beatles Psychedelic Songbook. Take a listen to this. See what you think.

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0: There was skin on his chin that I loathed and feared. 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
1: So slow.
0: She was graced with a face like the morning glow, but her holler was a blow from the very front row. 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

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But there's no reason good enough not to join us

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But if me and a certain character met the man who invented the cigarette, I'd murder that son of a gun in the first degree. Now it ain't cause I don't smoke myself, and I don't figure it'll hurt my health. I've been smoking for 25 years, ain't dead yet. But them nicotine slaves, they're all the same.

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But I played them low, bet them high. 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Kept on betting, laying that money down. 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He said, I'll tell you in a minute or two, but right now I'm gonna smoke another cigarette.

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Things was going the way they were supposed to be. Hand in hand, we was rolling down Lover's Lane. 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Our petting party was going nice. 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But I gave her a hug and a little squeeze. 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

0: 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That was Albert Sally.
1: This song about something that I'm an expert on. It's about being aimless. It's called Driving Blindly Through the Night.
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1: National Radio News.
2: Good morning, I'm David Cameron. The Federal Coalition has unveiled its plan to overhaul the education system across the country. Cross-curriculum content such as Indigenous history and culture, Australia's relationship with Asia and sustainability would be scrapped from subjects like maths and English. The plan also includes faster pathways to becoming a teacher, including recruitment of military veterans. Shadow Education Minister Julian Lisa says it's a return to Western values.
3: It's a plan based on reform of the curriculum. It's a plan based on setting behavioural expectations. It's a plan based on simplifying ways to become a teacher.
2: The Iranian-backed Houthis say they launched missiles and drones in retaliation for Saudi warplanes striking Houthi positions earlier this week. Air raid alerts sounded over the Saudi capital Riyadh. Here's the BBC's Joanna Keane.
4: It was the first time such alerts have been issued since the recent escalation in the conflict with the Iran-backed Houthis in Yemen. The Houthis declared a maritime blockade of Saudi ships in July, which the group said was in retaliation for a Saudi blockade of ports and airports that it controls in Yemen. Fighting in southern Yemen between Saudi-backed government forces and the Houthis is continuing, with military sources saying 48 people on both sides have been killed in the past day.
2: A senior government minister says politicians should be held to account by the media. It follows a decision by President Donald Trump to block reporters from three US news outlets from the White House. One Nation has also excluded some journalists from the party's events in Australia. Energy Minister Chris Bowen says it's not good for democracy.
5: What happens in other countries is a matter for them, but in Australia, every politician should be subject to scrutiny, and Australian politicians, excluding journalists from press conferences shows that they just can't handle scrutiny, and I think that's not good for democracy.
2: Meantime, a reporter from US network MS Now says she was turned away from the White House and her entry badge was confiscated. President Trump accused MS Now, CNN and Politico of releasing what he called fake news. The reporter, Akayla Gardner, says she'd walked through two gates successfully before her badge was taken.
6: Not just me, but also our photographer had their badge taken. Of course, after President Trump made clear that he wants to ban MS Now, CNN and Politico, yesterday our journalists were able to stay here working on the White House grounds. This is the first action we know of them actually denying us entry into the White House.
2: Controversial Liberal Senator Alex Antic has been elected president of the South Australian Liberal Party. The right-wing backbencher, who's praised members of One Nation and repeatedly crossed the floor against the coalition, defeated SA Upper House leader Nicola Centofanti in the ballot, 119 votes to 73. Mr Antic has previously vowed to give Liberal members a genuine say in the policy direction of the party. Furious Hawthorne fans have thrown bottles at the field umpires after Brisbane benefited from a late penalty call in their preliminary final at the MCG. The Lions narrowly beat the Hawks 131 to 122 and progressed to an AFL Grand Final against Fremantle. Hawthorne coach Sam Mitchell says he couldn't be prouder of his players.
7: I think every one of us was thinking maybe we're just not quite good enough halfway through the third. I don't think anyone finishes the game saying Hawthorne aren't a legitimate team, so we weren't good enough today, unfortunately, but really proud of the players, their belief and how we went about it as a football team, a football organisation.
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We gonna do this song just like this. Yeah, we gonna do the rocking and rolling. Yeah. Now that's what I want you to do in this song. You gonna rock, you gonna roll me. 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

0: welcome to Bellingen's Voices of the 20th Century, History and Memories of the Bellingen Area from 1901 to 2001. Today, Maurie Connell recollects the effect of the 1950s flood on his farm at Bellingen.
1: The 50 flood, that was a terrible time. The down here on Connell Park, there was over a foot of mud left there after the 50 flood.
0: So did you lose a lot of cows during the flood?
1: Well, we lost, I think, about 7 or 8 heifer calves, but we had a lot of high land. But there was a lot of land from out Glen Effa down to the sea. There was over 700 head of cattle lost in the flood.
0: So they just went out to sea, I guess?
1: Some did, some got hooked up in trees and in around in big like areas where there was timber and caught up.
0: So what was it like cleaning up after a flood like that?
1: Oh, it was terrible. A lot of land, you couldn't get on of it for over 3 months after the 50 flood. We had a lot of follow-up rain, a lot of rain. And where the golf course is now, I couldn't get, we had a paddock of corn there that was, the ridges was washed away, and in the hollows it was covered up with mud and silt, and the water went down there that fast at night. It sealed the sand over the corn like it was three parts ripened. And in 3 months' time, I run the harrows over it to let the air go into it, and then I ploughed the corn out, and I took it up to the pigs. It was like as if it was good. It was just preserved.
0: Really?
1: Like it was sealed over. Amazing. For that time.
0: So I guess after all that silt building up there, it must have been fantastic to land to work on after the floods.
1: Oh, yes. Well, actually, some of the sand was too fine. It wasn't, some of it, it's not as good as you think it would be. Where you get water running very fast, it sort of takes a good part out of the sand and leaves the pure sand, you know.
0: You have been listening to Bellingen's Voices of the 20th Century, a local history project brought to you by 2BBB FM. This work has been assisted with funds received from the New South Wales Centenary of Federation Committee.